0: cintura.
1: Okay.
2: Ihr hört drei.
3: I feel by the wayside, like everyone else. I hate you, but I was just kidding myself. 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

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Listen to the mariachi play at midnight. Are you with me? Are you with me?

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1: Mit Anna Kratzky. Will you hold the line? When every one of them is giving up and giving in, tell me, in this house of mine. Nothing ever comes without a consequence of cost, tell me, will the stars align? Will heaven step in, will it save us from our sin, will it? 'Cause this house of mine.

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